Going on the air. Okay, thank you. Hold on, I'm in the air. I'm on the air, Jimmy. Thank you, Jimmy, for calling. Thank you. We're going to dedicate the next song to Jimmy. I know it's going to be very surprised. This jazz, the way it is sound. Jimmy, enjoy it because it's really beautiful. It's classic, and then you see it.

Thank you. Thank you. Hop, Don, Socio Club. That was the Cuban, the new. And then Los Clásicos de los Cubanos. Wow. That's a classic tune. Beautiful. Gino Amato with Blackbird. And then La Banda Ramirez, Lucy Lounge. Then Irving Flores, Gary en Anchital. And then Marco Diaz, Willing. And then Poncho Sánchez, La Familia. And then Bill Ortiz, Fusion Nightclub. Marco Diaz, Sentimiento, Piano y Tambor. Thank you. We got 20 minutes before we end the show. And then continue with this flavor of the Latin jazz.

This is KKUP Cupertino, and this is, that was Gene Perry, Not Too Much. Thank you. We continue here with more music right on KKUP, kkupfm.org. Thank you for those who are online with me. Wow, thank you. A lot of people. We're going to play another song that is really beautiful. Classic Latin rhythm, but classical music. There you go. Let's try it again.

Oh, thank you, thank you. Fifth of Beethoven on jazz. Fifth of Beethoven on jazz. Wow, thank you. Great, great song. We're going to say goodbye. Thank you very much. Until Thursday. Hopefully I'm here on Thursday, but definitely Saturday, 1 o'clock p.m. with El Picante Show with una leyenda caminante en este mundo. Is a legend from Venezuela, el señor Federico Betancourt Sr., 90 years old. He was part of the movement of salsa from Venezuela, New York. We're going to have him here talking all his experience and all the nicest thing about salsa. His LP 1965 created Salsa. Salsa Llegó, se llamó el LP. But everything on Saturday. Talk to you either Thursday or Saturday. Thank you, thank you. And this is Mr. Salsa saying goodbye.

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It's time now for Un Poquito de Todo. I'm your host, Lowrider Louie. 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

Thank you. This next song is from Mexico, de México. And this this song is entitled El Jinete. El Jinete is the horseman. And this song is about a man who wishes that he could be with his love because she has left him, and he loved her so much that he just lost everything in life. And so he's now riding alone in the night, playing his guitar and wishing that she was with him. El Jinete.

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2: That's right. That's right. Los Azules are going to be here in a couple, or in another week, I should say, the Blues Marathon. So hope you can join us. And for those of you that did join us during the Latin Marathon, thank you, thank you, thank you. And if you have, if you're holding on to an invoice, please return it as quickly as possible so we can get those shirts and thank you gifts out. So again, thank you, mil gracias to all of you that donated during the Latin Marathon. And you'll, those of you that weren't able to, well, you'll have another shot at it in another week during the blues. All right, let me let you know what you've been listening to. It's been a long opening set here. Of course, that was Poncho Sanchez, Baila Mi Gente. And before that was Corby Brown with Olivado. And before that was Almas Fronte Olvidado, I should say. And before that was Almas Fronterizas with Luz Inquieta. And before that was Jose Feliciano's El Jinete. That's right. And we also heard, before that was Bobby Montes with Guajira Josefina. And before that, we also heard from Lefty Perez, and that was La Mujer de Mi Vida. And we also heard from Los Fronterizos from South America, El Cóndor Pasa. Great, great rendition of that classic. And if you've been to Peru, you've been to the Andes, and you know what that song's all about. The condors are the eagles of South America, the majestic bird, I should say, of that part of the world. And before that was Chicha Libre and Caminato de Mi Pueblo. And that featured La Sonora Mazurén, I believe, de Colombia. And also we heard before that was Los Kings with Gente Libre. And Los Kings, I believe, were from Venezuela. And before that, we also heard Machito and his Salsa Orchestra Big Band, Elas de la Rumba. And then before that, we heard Perez Prado with Mambo Número Cinco. That's right, we had Rumba and Mambo back to back. That's what I love about KKUP. We can bring you those classic genres as well as the newer ones that we may come across. And then before that also was Tito Chicoma y su orquesta with A Que Tú No Sabes. And before that was Los Retros, a new group but with an old sound. That's right, Sweet Honey. And we started off today's program with El Pito, I'll Never Go Back to Georgia. I don't know, maybe after the election. We'll see. Orale, you're in tune to KKUP Cupertino. And I'm your host, Lowrider Louie. This is the Un Poquito de Todo program. And for those of you joining this show tonight for the first time and maybe expecting Carlos and Alka, they are on sabbatical for this year. And so anyways, I've been filling in. So it's already October. Started this back in January. So I'm hoping to live up to the high bar they've set on this show. And un poquito de todo means a little bit of everything. But in my take on the show, I do try to, you know, play a little bit of Carlos and Alka would play a lot of old tunes or old songs, I guess, of Mexican or Spanish songs, and I would say they're probably pop or oldie style, different genres of Spanish music, and so a variety, I should say. So that's what I'm trying to do, but I'm bringing it with my twist, and I like to play rumba and dust off a lot of the old albums, or at least cover a wider range than I do on my Saturday show. So that's what I'm bringing here, and you know, playing some of South America and Mexico and the Southwest, the United States, all the areas where I can pull from. So that was a good overview of like a little bit of everything of my version. So, all right, got about a little over 55, 56 minutes left in tonight's show. So I'm going to continue with the music. Gonna mix it up, continue to mix it up, and bring you a little bit of everything. Un poquito de todo. I'm your host, Lowrider Louie. Gonna be here to 8. Let's keep this going. Órale.

The Fanny All-Stars present a special number written by Larry Harlow and featuring Mongo Santa Maria and Ray Barreto in a conga duel with Nicky Marrero on timbales, Roberto Rowena on bongos, and it's called Congo Bongo. Vaya, Fania All-Stars.

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1: All right, I want to let you know that about 10 minutes left in tonight's program, Un Poquito de Todo, and what a playlist. I gotta share with you what you've been listening to and let you know what you've heard the last hour. And we just heard from Orquesta Patachanga, and that was Soñador, and that was off of the Nueva Tradición album, and Bay Area group really got some smoking tunes on that album. Then before that, we heard Fania All-Stars, Congo Bongo Live. Say that five times. And then before that was Los Jornaleros del Norte, No Dejes de Luchar. And before that was from Nicaragua, Double Shot, Poder del Alma, and that was Caperucita Roja. And before that was Que Rico, and that was a band that was influenced by Santana back in the early 70s, and they were pretty popular there in Central America. And before that, we heard Juan Pablo Torres y Algo Nuevo, and that was Pastel en Descarga. And before that, we also heard Juan Mendoza, El Tariacuri, with Pobre del Pobres. And before that was Patron Latin Rhythms with their new song, Unity. And before that, we also heard Los Sensontles with Valor Latino. And before that, we heard by a local group, and includes one of our very own, Tomas Montoya, Los Compadres, with No Way Jose, a Lalo Guerrero classic. Before that was Los Sensontles too, with Hijo Mio. And I believe that rounds pretty much sums up the last hour. And I want to let you know that I'm going to be back here on Saturday, the fourth Saturday of the month, which is the 24th. So I'll be back on the Alma Latina schedule back then, or I should say on that date. So I'm going to continue with the music, and in celebration of Native American History Month, I'm going to leave you with some songs of the Hopi Nation. These are Hopi social dance songs, and this is off of the album Hopi Social Dance Songs. This is volume one, recorded at the Chuncopavi Second Mesa in Arizona. And what you're going to be listening to is a Paiute dance song, and that includes the entrance, the main dance, and the going home portion. And so we're going to take a listen to that and get ready for Mr. Mustard up next.

Hello out there, folks. Good evening. Thank you for tuning in to KKUP Cupertino, 91.5 FM. We are volunteer-run, listener-supported community radio going all the way back to 1972. My name is Mr. Mustard. I am here with you every Tuesday night from 8 to 10. I bring down a big old box of great old records that we dig through as we explore the sounds of the 1960s and the early 1970s. Well, we are going to get the show started tonight with a couple oddball singles from 1968. I picked these 45s up recently, so this is the first time I'm spinning them on this program, or ever. I mean, well, I guess I spun them at home, but yeah, before earlier this week, I checked them out, and they're both pretty darn good. So we're going to get things going with one from a group called Our Patch of Blue. This is an oddball group out of Rhode Island, who released a single back in 1968 on the Warner Brothers label. Zoom, Zoom, Zoom from Our Patch of Blue. This is KKUP Cupertino. We are People's Radio.

Ike and Tina on KKUP, Contact High from the Come Together album. That one going back to 1970 from Liberty Records. Before Ike and Tina, we heard from Sandy Nelson and Sandy Nelson's take on Come On, Let's Go from the Super Drums album that was released on Liberty as well, but that one from back in 66. And started things off with a couple singles from 68. We heard from a group called This Side Up with the track Book a Trip. That was released on Capitol in 68. They were from a group out of Birmingham, Alabama. And got things started with a Rhode Island combo, Our Patch of Blue, and Zoom, Zoom, Zoom, a single from Warner Brothers, also from 68. Mr. Mustard here with you, slopping it up here in the first 10 minutes of the show. Nothing like kicking things off with a couple goofs on the turntables, but that's par for the course sometimes down here. Well, back to the turntables with one from David Allan Coe, going back to his debut from the SSS label, 1969, from the Penitentiary Blues album, Walkin' Bum on KKUP.

KKUP Cupertino, that was Adam Faith with Let There Be Love, a track that goes back to 1963. I played it off of a U.S.-released Adam Faith album from 1965, released here on the AMI label. Adam Faith, It's All Right. Adam Faith, Let There Be Love. Well, before Adam Faith, we heard from, our first, at least on this program, our first spooky sound of the season. Lots more spooky fun records coming this month, but we started things out this season with the Vampires of Dartmoor. It's a German group that released a really great album on Decca Records, and actually not Decca. I think this is from the, I'll have to check the label. I think it's the Metro Media label, back in the late 1960s, titled Dracula's Music Cabinet. And tonight from the Vampires of Dartmoor, we heard Frankenstein Greets Alpha 7. We had Hank Thompson in there with Drunkard's Blues, Hank Thompson's take on St. James Infirmary that he called the Drunkard's Blues, from the album A Six Pack to Go, released on Capitol in 1966, and started things off with David Allan Coe and Walkin' Bum from his Penitentiary Blues album going back to 69 from SSS. And we get back to it with one from Leapy Lee, this one from 68 from the Little Arrows album, Leapy Lee, My Girl Maria on KKUP.

KKUP Cupertino, that was Lobo with his version of Daydream Believer from, well, written by John Stewart, obviously a huge, huge smash hit for the Monkees. Lobo doing this off his Just a Singer album released on Big Tree Records in 1974. This is an album that I did not mean to buy. I bought a Scott McKenzie album, the voice of Scott McKenzie, and I ended up realizing later I bought a Scott McKenzie album cover with a Lobo record inside. The old switcheroo happened on me there. And was kind of bummed at the time, and then ended up realizing this Lobo record is pretty cool. It's mostly covers. Actually, it's probably all covers since it's titled Just a Singer. But yeah, Lobo, he's laid back, cool, easygoing, soft sounds from the mid-1970s. Good stuff from Lobo from Big Tree Records. Before Lobo, we heard from Norma Tanega, Now Is the Time. That one off Norma Tanega's second album, I Don't Think It Will Hurt If You Smile, that was released on RCA back in 1971. Her sophomore album, released 5 years after her debut album released, Walking My Cat Named Dog, was her big one back in 66. 5 years later, she came along with I Don't Think It Will Hurt If You Smile. Slightly different sound, but same great Norma Tanega style and charm. And yeah, that one goes back to 71. Did we say that? I think we said that. T-Rex before that. Ballrooms of Mars from the Slider album released in 72 on the Reprise label. We also heard from the Poppy Family, a Canadian combo featuring Susan Jacks and Terry Jacks, husband-wife combo at the time, fronting that band from the Which Way You Goin' Billy album. We heard Beyond the Clouds, that was released on London in 1969. Euphoria did Ride the Magic Carpet from a self-titled album, Euphoria, released on Heritage back in 69 as well. And then, well, I guess this was a long set. We also had the Free Design in there. Kiji's Ouija from the Free Design, from the album Stars, Time, Bubbles, Love, released on Project 3 in 1970. One from 71 before that, Bobby Gentry, Belinda, from her Patchwork album that was released on Capitol, and started things off way back when with Leapy Lee and My Girl Maria from the Little Arrows album that was released on Decca in 68.

And that is how we did it. This is KKUP Cupertino, if you were just tuning in. Mr. Mustard here with you every Tuesday night, playing old records from 8 to 10. And we got a lot more old records to play for you. It's almost 9 o'clock. I'll be here for another hour. Plenty of time to make some noise here. And well, we had a husband-wife combo in that last set with Susan Jacks and Terry Jacks, the Poppy family. We're going to get back to it with another husband and wife combo, Kathy and Jim Post, known as Friend and Lover. They had their big old monster top 10 smash hit with Reach Out of the Darkness back in 1968. We're going to play a different track off the Reach Out of the Darkness album. This one from Verve Records, Friend and Lover, If Love Is in Your Heart on KKUP.

0: KKUP, Cupertino, Dino, Desi, Billy. Everything I do is for you, from the album Our Time's Coming, that was released on the Reprise label back in 1966. Another one from 66 before that, The Monkees, I'll Be True to You. That one from The Monkees' debut self-titled album, released on the Cold Gems label. And then we heard from The Tokens, It's a Happening World. That's the title track to an album they released on the Warner Brothers label in 67. We had The Vogues doing a song written by Neil Diamond, made popular by Jay and the Americans. And while The Vogues picked it up for their 5 O'Clock World album, the track Sunday and Me, that was released on the Co and C label back in 66. We had The Love Generation with W.C. Fields from a self-titled Love Generation album released on Liberty in 68, and another one from 68 before that. Kathy and Jim Post, known to everyone in the world as Friend and Lover. We heard the track If Love Is in Your Heart, that one from the Reach Out of the Darkness album. And that is how we did it right there. Well, coming up very soon, not this weekend, but the following weekend, we've got another fundraising marathon. This time it's all about the blues.
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0: That is a whole lot of blues, 60 hours of blues and nothing but the blues, October 16th, 17th, 18th. We hope you will join us. We hope you will hear something that you enjoy. We hope that you will appreciate it so much that you will give us a call and donate a little money to our little radio station here to keep us going for another year so we can keep doing these marathons. And, you know, it's a lot of fun to do the marathons, although sometimes when you're down here doing them, it's a little, you think it's going to be fun, and then you get down here and you do it, and if the phones aren't ringing, you get real nervous, and you think, oh, man, I'm screwing up. This is our chance. We need to make money. This is our only weekend to showcase this music this entire year. So I know it can be a little tense. And then there's folks that just come down here, play a record, say a couple words, and the phones just ring off the hook. There's some people that have that magic touch. I'm not one of them. I'm usually down here begging for those phones to ring. But yeah, usually we can get them ringing with enough pleading. So but we hope that we won't have to beg and plead during this blues marathon. We really need the money. This is the only way that we keep the station going. It's funding from folks like you. We do have some folks who've set themselves up as reoccurring donators where they send money our way every month. And you can do that. You can go on to our website, kkupfm.org. You can set yourself up to send a few bucks a month our way. And that way, when the marathons roll around, you're off the hook. You can just kick back and enjoy the programming all weekend long, knowing that you have already donated to KKUP and you're a big part of why we stay on the air. In fact, you're the only reason we stay on the air. You collectively. So thank you for all the times you've supported us over the years. This is another weekend where it's going to be a lot of great music, and we're going to be looking for you to show support for the blues here at KKUP. And yeah, we hope you'll join us again, October 16th, 17th, 18th. Not only do we hope you'll join us, we hope you'll tell a few other people about this. Turn them on to KKUP if you think they'd enjoy a weekend of blues. That's how we get a lot of listeners is word of mouth. So you be the mouth and spread that word, and it will keep us going for a bit longer. With that, we're going to get back to one from Captain Beefheart. This one doing a Bo Diddley song. Captain Beefheart did it in 1966, did a pretty knockout job with Diddy Wah Diddy. This is KKUP Cupertino.

KKUP Cupertino, that was Mark Eric with Night of the Lions, a single released on the Revue label back in 1969. We had a handful of singles before that. Freddie Cannon, Come On, Come On from Warner Brothers going back to 66. And then before that, well, when you bring two Trashmen singles down to the studio and you can't decide which one to play, the only logical answer is you play them both. That's what we did. We heard the Trashmen with A-Bone, that one from 1964 from the Garrett label. And then we heard the B-side to Surfin' Bird, King of the Surf, that one from 63, also from the Garrett label. We had Lee Hazelwood's Woodchucks with Bangkok Cockfight. That one, a lost surf album that was no longer lost in 2018. Sundazed came along and actually, was this a Sundazed release? Or I think this might be a Light in the Attic release. I'll have to check. It's an album titled Cruisin' for Surf Bunnies, and it's great, really great, solid surf from back in the mid-1960s that really never saw a proper release until modern times, 2018. Cruisin' for Surf Bunnies from Lee Hazelwood's Woodchucks. Again, the track we heard was Bangkok Cockfight. We heard the Everly Brothers, Muskrat, from the album Both Sides of an Evening that was released on Warner Brothers back in 61. Bo Diddley, Let the Kids Dance, from the 500% More Man album. That was released on Checker in 65. And we started things off with Captain Beefheart, Diddy Wah Diddy, a single from 66. I played that off of a EP from A&M Records titled The Legendary A&M Sessions. It's a compilation of the first few Captain Beefheart singles pressed in LP form. And it is just a big, loud monster pressing. So if you can't find those singles, this is a good way to get really nice, clean, huge sounding versions of those songs. Released sometime on A&M in the, I think, I want to say early 1980s, just based on the label, but that's just a guess. Well, let's see. We've got 25 minutes left, and then Amit's here. Amit is here with the Orient Express every Tuesday night from 10 to midnight. He brings you Turkish music and current events, so hang in there for a bit, and Amit will keep you company till midnight. And we've got plenty more records to keep us busy until then. We're going to hear from William Shatner in this next set, but in order to get to that record, old Bill's going to need his theme song. This is KKUP Cupertino and the Wonderball Disco Orchestra.

One day, just another day of organized happiness like all the others, I closed all the doors behind me, and as a leaf drops from a tree, I quietly walked out of the life they had planned for me. Not once did regret clutch my hand. I left on the wings of instinct. I turned away from the city teeming with desperate and haggard faces. Away from the peddlers of hate and vengeance. Away from the clock that decrees time is money. Away from the arrogant and infallible whose hands are stained with blood. All this I left far behind me. And as a moth seeks light, as water seeks water, I sought the purity of higher regions, where austere mountains thrust their faces towards the sun.

there in my sanctuary, surrounded by the dignity of pines and the serenity of gray boulders, I let my eyes drink in the clarity of windswept skies. I felt the warmth of sun-drenched stone. I listened to all the sounds of the earth, and I waited, as calm as a hooded falcon, for the hand of faith to lift the darkness. Each new dawn flamed above the treetops and scattered white fleece about the skies, and the darkness came and pushed the red lip of sun below the horizon. I lost track of the days. To count them never occurred to me. Cutting myself adrift from the past and the future, I became immersed in the flow of the living moment, the eternal now. Then one day, in the split of a moment, the shutter within flashed open, and a gush of light flooded my being. I became as a pure crystal submerged in a translucent sea, and I knew that I had been awakened.

KKUP Cupertino, that was Dick Hyman with a moogged out, synthesized out version of Both Sides Now from the Age of Electronicus, an album released on the Command label in 1969. Just before that, the Voices of San Francisco did Misty from a Voices of San Francisco album released on the Reprise label in 68. Also from 68, we checked in with William Shatner tonight. The title track of the album, The Transformed Man, released on the Decca label. And we started things off with Bill's intro music with Wonderball Disco Orchestra doing the Star Trek theme from the album Spaced Out Disco Fever, released on the Wonderland label in 1978. Well, Ahmed is here. He's ready for the Orient.

Thank you, Mr. Mustard, for a wonderful program. Mr. Mustard will be on the air next week again on Tuesday at 8 p.m. with more music from 60s and 70s. You're listening to KKUP Cupertino. The following program does not necessarily represent the views of the staff and or management of

Wasn't that great? That was what is known here as a meselu, but the word comes from Turkish meselu, which means Egyptian. Meselu is Egypt. Meselu, the suffix makes it in, like in English. And an orchestra called Sefarad brought it to you. They were singing in medieval Spanish, sometimes known as Ladino. They're from Turkey, again. And there are very few people left speaking that language in Turkey these days. But this orchestra is trying to make an effort at least to have it used in songs. I played their music in the past few months. I'll be bringing more music from them. And the story of Meselu. The exact origin and composer of Meselu are completely unknown. It began as a traditional folk melody shared among Arabic, Greek, and Jewish musicians across regions formerly controlled by the Ottoman Empire. The title Meselu again comes from Turkish word Meselu, which means Egyptian, but in this context it's an Egyptian girl. And the original romantic lyrics describe the exotic, agonizing love between a Christian Greek man and a Muslim Egyptian woman. And it changed and evolved in the 1920s and 40s. In 1927, the first recording that was heard, done by a Greek who immigrated to the U.S. His name was Tetos Demetriades. And then in 1941, Greek-American musician Nick Roubanis released a jazz arrangement of the tune. He shifted the key, stylized the melody into an oriental big band format, and legally credited himself as the composer, a copyright credit that stuck for decades. And so that's that. Let's see if I can bring you another song right after that. I have to look up and see what I'm going to play. There we go. Candan Erçetin that I have been playing on and off for the past few weeks. We're going to have one more song from her titled Once in a While. And here is Candan Erçetin. She is from Turkey, by the way. Had quite a bit of hits in the past few decades. And she's still singing. Sevgili dinleyicilerimiz, Mısırlı'yı dinledik. Sefarad adlı orkestra bize getirdi. Şimdi ise Candan Erçetin'den Arada Biri dinleyeceğiz.

Arts and Culture News. I'm Ahmet Toprak. Underwater archaeologists have uncovered thousands of ceramic plates, bowls, and trays from a roughly 2,100-year-old shipwreck off Adrasan on Turkey's Mediterranean coast in the southern province of Antalya. The ship's cargo includes 122 different forms and sizes of ceramics believed to have been produced at ancient Rosas near present-day Arsuz in Turkey's Hatay province and exported as luxury tableware around the Mediterranean. Many of the ceramics survived remarkably intact because clay had been packed between them in wooden crates, while coins and other evidence suggests the ship sank in the 1st century BCE while traveling along a trade route that extended from the eastern Mediterranean toward Italy. Archaeologists at the ancient Phrygian site of Yazlıkaya, also known as Midas Fortress in western Turkey, have uncovered the first known section of its defensive walls still standing in its original position. The stone wall, preserved to a height of about 8.5 feet, was built between rocky outcrops to block a natural passage into the fortress. Pottery found in the excavation dates to the 8th and 7th centuries BCE, although researchers say the exact date when the wall was built has not yet been determined. The discovery provides new evidence of how the Phrygians incorporated the site's natural rocky landscape into the fortress defenses. Archaeologists at the ancient city of Blandos in western Turkey have uncovered a 2,500-year-old wall surrounding a sacred precinct, indicating that the area was used for religious purposes centuries before the temple now standing there was built. The roughly 820 feet long wall enclosed a sacred area known as Temenos, while the North Temple inside it dates back about 1,900 years. Excavations have also uncovered water channels and Roman-era coins, some of which researchers believe may have been left as ritual offerings. Blandos, in today's Uşak province in western Turkey, was established by Macedonian settlers following the campaign of Alexander the Great and later developed during the Roman period. Scientists investigating the boat-shaped Durupınar formation in eastern Turkey, long claimed by some to be the remains of Noah's Ark, have begun testing material taken from beneath the site. A team of 20 scientists from 5 countries collected about 1,000 soil samples from 100 to 150 locations during a 90-day field season near Doğubayazıt, close to Mount Ararat. The samples are being analyzed for organic material and possible traces of wood, while researchers will compare the findings with unusual features previously detected by ground-penetrating radar. Scientists emphasize that no archaeological evidence has established that the formation is Noah's Ark, and geological processes could explain both its boat-like shape and the underground anomalies. Archaeologists at İnkaya Cave in northwestern Turkey are turning to DNA analysis to learn more about people who used the site as far back as 86,000 years ago. Since excavations began in 2017, researchers have uncovered nearly 43,000 stone artifacts, including tools and debris from toolmaking, but no human or animal bones or paint remains. Researchers will now analyze DNA preserved in the cave's soil for traces of plants, animals, and microorganisms, which could help reconstruct the environment in which these early humans lived. Excavations at Yassıtepe Höyük in İzmir, western Turkey, are uncovering a 5,000-year-old settlement built behind defensive walls with a planned layout of homes, storage areas, and workshops. Finds include large storage jars, evidence of bronze working and pottery production, and remains of olives, grapes, and figs that provide clues about agriculture and food in the ancient settlement. Archaeologists have also found evidence of later connections with the Aegean world, including graves associated with Mycenaean culture and 2-cylinder seals discovered this year. Some of the settlement's walls show signs of deformation that researchers attribute to a major earthquake around 2800 BCE. The 9-day Gastro Antep Culture Route Festival begins October 3rd in Gaziantep, a major city in southeastern Turkey known for its culinary traditions.
The festival will feature concerts, exhibitions, theater, traditional arts, workshops, and events highlighting the city's cuisine, with more than 50 restaurants, bakeries, and other establishments designated as taste points. Gaziantep, which joined UNESCO's Creative Cities Network for Gastronomy in 2015, is famous for its specialties, while the festival will also showcase the region's ancient Zugma mosaics and traditional crafts. The 7th annual Crafts Istanbul International Handicrafts and Design Fair is being held in Istanbul October 1st through 4th, bringing together more than 500 artists and craftspeople under 150 exhibitors. 36 artists and organizations from 10 countries, including Uzbekistan, Azerbaijan, Iran, Indonesia, Tunisia, and the Philippines, are participating. The program includes more than 100 workshops and products, demonstrations, 12 talks and concerts, and 3 fashion shows. Turkey's government-run museums and archaeological sites received a record 34.8 million visitors in 2025, an increase of about 7% from the previous year. The sites generated about $175 million in revenue, up 34% from 2024. The ancient city of Ephesus, near Izmir on Turkey's Aegean coast, was the country's most visited archaeological site, attracting more than 2.5 million visitors, followed by Hierapolis at Pamukkale in southwestern Turkey with 2.3 million. 83 works from France's Centre Pompidou collection are on display in Izmir in Lumina, the Art of Color and Light, the first exhibition in a 5-year collaboration between Centre Pompidou and Arkas Sanat. The exhibition features major modern and contemporary artists including Georges Braque, Vasily Kandinsky, Gerhard Richter, John Mitchell Bridges Riley, and Victor Vassarelli. Lumina runs through February 14, 2027 and is the first of 10 Centre Pompidou exhibitions planned for Lucien Arcas Art Centre over the next 5 years. Turkish-British author Elif Shafak has received 2 European literary and cultural awards, one from France and one from Portugal. Her latest novel, There Are Rivers in the Sky, won France's 2026 Prix L'Oriental, with the jury praising its exploration of Mesopotamia and the Yazidi people. Shafak also received the Portugal-based 2026 Helena Vaz de Silva European Award for her contribution through literature to preserving and promoting Europe's cultural heritage. The 36th Akbank Jazz Festival is now underway in Istanbul, running through October 11 with 36 concerts across 22 venues, plus panels, workshops and master classes. Around 200 artists from more than 15 countries are taking part, including Arturo Sandoval, James Carter, Buggy Westloft, and Jafer Yusuf, alongside Turkish names such as Emin Fındıkoğlu, İmer Demirer, and Sibel Köse. Highlights include a Mehmet Ulu tribute night honoring the festival's longtime director, where Westloft will perform his new Conception of Jazz project with cellist Gülşen Erol, and a special concert by trumpeter İmer Demirer celebrating 50 years in music. The program also marks Miles Davis's 100th birthday with talks and listening clubs, and offers children workshops and a jazz concert for younger audiences. Even the streets are part of the celebration, thanks to a handcrafted jazz-themed minibus rolling through the city, with full details at akbanksanat.com. Turkey's two-day national film festival drew 777,000 moviegoers to nearly 1,500 theaters across 75 of the country's 81 provinces on September 26 through 27. Tickets for all films during the festival were priced at 90 Turkish lira, about $2, as part of an effort to encourage people, particularly young audiences, to return to theaters. The festival, organized by Turkey's Association of Theater Operators with support from the Culture and Tourism Ministry, is scheduled to return in September 2027. Turkey's Tourism Promotion and Development Agency has received the inaugural Destination of Change Award at the 2026 Travel Trade Gazette Travel Industry Awards in London.
The award recognizes destinations promoting environmentally sustainable and inclusive tourism, and judges cited Turkey's nationwide sustainability certification program and efforts to make public beaches more accessible to people with disabilities. According to the Anatolia News Agency, Contemporary Istanbul, Turkey's international contemporary art fair, brought together 70 galleries from 16 countries, 736 artists, and more than 1,370 artworks for its 21st edition. The five-day fair attracted nearly 39,000 visitors, with international attendance increasing 50% from the previous year. The 33rd International Adana Golden Ball Film Festival is nearing its conclusion in Adana, a major city in southern Turkey, with the nine-day event ending Sunday, October 4th. The festival is presenting 210 films by 154 directors from 23 countries, with all screenings and related events offered free of charge. The program includes feature films, documentaries, and short films, as well as new artificial intelligence short film competition, with a total of about $200,000 in awards being presented. Film Ekimi, a film festival organized by the Istanbul Foundation for Culture and Arts, will present 43 films around the world beginning October 9th in Istanbul before traveling to Ankara, Izmir, and, for the first time, Mersin. The program includes award-winning films from the Cannes and Venice film festivals, as well as new works by internationally known directors, including Pedro Almodovar, Ashkar Farhadi, Lee Chang-dong, and Werner Herzog. And some sports news. Turkey's under-21 national soccer team secured a place in the European Championship playoffs after a 2-2 draw with Ukraine. The Turkish national soccer team lost 4-1 to Italy in Bursa, Turkey, following the 1-0 loss to France. After the two defeats, fans called for both Federation President Ibrahim Hacı Osmanoğlu and coach Vincenzo Montella to resign. In chess, 15-year-old Turkish grandmaster Yavuz Khan Erdoğmuş reached an ELO rating of 2,731, the highest rating ever achieved by a player at that age. That's the end of our arts and culture news.

We were in eastern Turkestan under Chinese rule, Chinese occupation maybe, as Uyghurs who live here say. And we heard Abdulkarim Osman Chimani and a lady singer whose name is missing from the album. Abdulkarim Osman Chimani is a master musician and a vocalist dedicated to the preservation of Uyghur Mukam music, originating again from eastern Turkestan. He is highly regarded as a key primary artist who has kept the complex vocal traditions and poetic verses of the 12 Mukam alive. And this is an album that was published by, I believe, Okara. Let me see, I've seen it earlier. Label from France. And what the particular tune we heard was titled Nuska. And it's a specific structural movement within the Nava suite of Uyghur 12 Mukam. So there's more to it, but we'll hear the rest in the upcoming programs. And structural position in the Mukam. The 12 Mukam is divided into three primary overarching sections: Chong Nagma, Great Piece, Dastan, Narrative Ballads, and Mashrep, Upbeat Dance Music. Nuska is the second formal movement performed within the Chong Nagma section, directly following the opening Taze movement. And from Uyghur lands, they call it Uyghuristan, eastern Turkestan, we're going to head back to Turkey and hear a group called Four Vocal, four as in numeral four. And they're going to bring to us a song titled Gelevera Creek. Let's hear it. You're listening to the Orient Express on People's Radio, KKUP. I'm your host, Ahmet Toprak. Sevgili dinleyicilerimiz, Doğu Türkistanlı Abdulkerim Osman Çimeni'den bir geleneksel ezgi dinledik. 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

News. I'm Ahmet Toprak. Russian Foreign Affairs Minister Sergey Lavrov said Russia could approve the transfer of Turkey's Russian-made S-400 missile systems to a friendly third country. Turkey's purchase of the S-400s led to U.S. sanctions and its removal from the F-35 fighter jet program, and the missile systems remain a major obstacle to Turkey's return to the program. Turkey is opening a new consulate general in San Francisco, expanding its diplomatic presence in late September. A Caspian Airlines Boeing 737 was seized at Istanbul Airport after Turkish authorities enforced a court order stemming from an alleged $3.4 million commercial debt. Passengers had already boarded the aircraft when bailiffs stopped the flight and ordered them to leave the plane. Turkish authorities say the seizure resulted from a commercial dispute and was not directly connected to recently imposed U.S. sanctions on Iranian airlines. According to BBC Turkish Service, Turkish comedian Deniz Göktaş was released from prison September 28th after spending 88 days in detention over remarks made during his stand-up show Ölü Deniz, or Dead Sea. Göktaş was sentenced to 11 months and 20 days for insulting President Recep Tayyip Erdoğan and 7 months and 15 days for insulting religious values, but was acquitted of a separate charge of praising crime and criminals. After his release, the 32-year-old comedian said he had hoped to leave prison together with jailed Üsküdar Mayor Sinem Dedetaş and lawyer Mehmet Pehlivan on what observers say on trumped-up charges, and expressed hope that others imprisoned for their views would also regain their freedom. Imprisoned Turkish lawmaker Can Atalay had a 24-hour hunger strike October 1st, the opening day of Turkey's new legislative year. Atalay, a lawyer imprisoned in 2022 for allegedly organizing and leading the nationwide unrest in 2016, was elected to parliament in 2023 from Hatay, a southern Turkish province devastated by that year's major earthquakes. Atalay said the hunger strike was intended to draw attention to what he called the denial of the people of Hatay's right to representation and to demand implementation of Turkey's constitutional court rulings that said his continued detention violated his constitutional rights, including his right to liberty and his right to engage in political activity. Atalay's case is one of several high-profile imprisonment cases in Turkey in which rulings by the country's highest court or the European Court of Human Rights have not resulted in the prisoner's release. The European Court has repeatedly called for the release of businessman and philanthropist Osman Kavala, who has been imprisoned since 2017, and in August again ordered Turkey to release him immediately. The European Court and the Council of Europe's Committee of Ministers have also called for the release of Kurdish politician Selahattin Demirtas, who has been imprisoned since 2016. Atalay said, "I will not remain silent," adding that the people of Hatay elected him to speak on their behalf and that he would not abandon that responsibility. Turkish authorities have blocked access to T24, one of the country's leading independent news websites, claiming that 118 articles published during the past year constituted LGBT propaganda, which is banned in Turkey now. A September 29 court order also blocked T24's social media accounts and was issued as part of the My Family is Safe investigation, which has targeted LGBTQ organizations, activists, and media outlets. The European Union expressed concern over arrests and restrictions on websites and social media accounts connected with the investigation and called on the Erdogan administration to respect freedom of expression and the press. The action against T24 received international coverage from Reuters, Agence France-Presse, and German news organizations, with reports placing the closure within the broader debate over restrictions on press freedom in Turkey.
T24 has appealed the order, arguing that the blocking access to the entire news website violates Turkey's constitution and laws, as well as rulings by the European Court of Human Rights and Turkey's Constitutional Court, and disputing the claim that it published 118 articles undermining the family structure during the past year. T24 was founded 17 years ago in 2009. The 2026 Turkish American Scientists and Scholars Association conference is underway this weekend at the Sancar Turkish Cultural and Community Center in Chapel Hill, North Carolina, bringing together scientists, scholars, students, entrepreneurs, and community leaders from the United States and Turkey. The three-day conference, running from October 2nd through 4th, is co-organized by MIT Professor Canan Dağdeviren, Association President Ercan Alp, and Drexel University Professor Hasan Ayaz, under the theme Bridging Innovation in the Era of AI, Transnational Impact Across the U.S. and Turkey. Participants are exploring the growing impact of artificial intelligence on science, engineering, healthcare, education, and entrepreneurship while seeking to strengthen research collaboration between the United States and Turkey. The program also includes a conversation over Turkish coffee with Nobel Prize-winning scientist Aziz Sancar and Professor Gwen Sancar about science, life, partnership, and perseverance. Turkey's Constitutional Court abolished the automatic provision for indefinite alimony and gave Parliament 9 months to pass a replacement law establishing new rules for how long alimony can last. Economy. The massive financial scandal that Turks are referring to as the fund scandal continues to make headlines. According to BBC's Turkish service, Turkey's parliament reconvened on October 1st after a break of nearly 2 months, beginning its fifth legislative year. Referring to allegations of illicit profits in the funds scandal, Parliament Speaker Numan Kurtulmuş said the claims should be investigated and that anyone responsible should be held accountable regardless of how far the investigation reaches. President Recep Tayyip Erdoğan, who spoke after Kurtulmuş, also addressed the fund scandal, saying the government was moving quickly to resolve the matter while protecting fairness and justice. Erdoğan said the government would not allow the scandal to become a threat to Turkey's economic security or social peace. Lawmakers from the Republican People's Party and Yeni Parti remained seated when Erdoğan entered the chamber, while Yeni Parti leader Özgür Özel and his lawmakers left before Erdoğan began his speech. In the meantime, Turkey's Capital Markets Board announced that separate voluntary repayment accounts have been opened for investment funds involved in the country's ongoing fund crisis. So far, authorities arrested 58 people in connection with the investigation. Turkish stocks rebounded after the regulator revealed plans to compensate investors affected by the collapse of leading asset management firms. Norway's $2.3 trillion sovereignty wealth fund had invested about $2.15 billion in Turkish assets, including $65.9 million in shares of four companies affected by the fund scandal. The Istanbul Chief Public Prosecutor's Office announced the freezing of all assets belonging to Fatma Betül Sayan Kaya and her husband. Kaya, a former government minister, recently resigned from her position in President Recep Tayyip Erdoğan's Justice and Development Party. The allegations against Kaya and her husband were first raised by Yeni Parti spokesman Zeynel Emre. Emre alleged that Kaya invested about $1.3 million in shares of Turkish shipbuilder Özata Denizcilik in April and sold them in September for about $27 million shortly before the fund crisis erupted. He also alleged that her husband invested about $2 million in the company's shares and later sold them for about $17 million. Canadian Prime Minister Mark Carney plans to visit Turkey this month, the first dedicated bilateral visit to Turkey by a Canadian Prime Minister. Free trade negotiations, defense and energy cooperation, including possible Canadian involvement in Turkey's nuclear energy plants, are expected to be discussed. And some more headlines on the economy. Turkish manufacturing activity remained in contraction territory in September as the Middle East war continued to weigh on companies.
Turkey's largest automotive group, Koç, says it's preparing for possible partnership with Chinese automakers if the European Union excludes Turkish-made products from its proposed Made in Europe rules. Turkish defense contractor Aselsan extended gains after a buy recommendation from Bank of America Securities, Inc. Aselsan and Türk Telekom are jointly developing a Turkish-made smartphone. Turkish defense manufacturer Otokar has signed a $1.47 billion contract to export wheeled armored vehicles and logistics support to a customer it has not named. At the ADEX 2026 defense exhibition in Baku, Azerbaijan, on 30th of September, Turkey and Azerbaijan signed a package of defense contracts worth more than $500 million, including an order for 14 Hürkuş II turboprop trainers from Turkish Aerospace. Turkish authorities blocked access to at least 147 more X accounts that shared content about the country's fund crisis. The Istanbul Chamber of Commerce reports inflation rose 2.11% in September or 33.5% annually in the metropolis. Turkey's unemployment rate falls by 0.3 percentage points in August to 7.8%, while underutilized labor rises to 31%, according to the Turkish Statistical Institute. Turkey's hunger threshold for a family of four rises to nearly $775 a month, about 35% above the roughly $570 of minimum wage, according to the Turkish Labor Union. Turkey's August trade deficit rises 22.3% to $5.2 billion. Turkey's five-year credit default swap spread rises about 250 basis points, its highest since May, giving Turkey the second highest risk premium among emerging markets behind Argentina. That's the end of our news.

Wonderful music from Kazakhstan. Amanbol, Be Well is the title, and it is performed by Askadiev. Let me see, I got his first name too somewhere here, if I can find it. Well, Azizullah Askadiev, a phenomenal 20th century national artist of Kazakhstan. He was famous for keeping the rigorous Tökbe style alive. His interpretation of Kurmangazi's works in these radio archives is considered definitive because of his impeccable, sharp, aggressive rhythmic attack on the dombra strings. So he was playing the dombra. And the Kui is a Kazakh skolut song. Was originally, or melody maybe is a better word to use, was originally written by Kurmangazi Sagarbauli, the grandfather of Western Kazakh dombra music. We're going to hear one more music from Kazakhstan. Let me see if I can get to my playlist here fast. Okay, there we are. And what I'm going to play is Zhil, which means year in Kazakh, Turkish, but unfortunately doesn't give me the artist. I've been looking for it on the internet, trying to identify it, but no luck so far. So we're going to hear Zhil again. Sevgili dinleyicilerimiz, Aman Bol, yani iyi ol adlı bir ezgiyi Azizullah Askadiev'den dinledik, Kazakistan'dan. 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

0: Merhaba ve hoş geldiniz. Hello and welcome. Today we will be making ezogelin çorbası. Ezo was a bride from southeast Turkey. There are differing versions of how her story transpired, so I suggest you research it as it is a very interesting tale. Some suggest the suit was made to appease her mother-in-law and to get her to like her better. Well, if I was her mother-in-law, I would certainly have loved it because it is a delicious soup. For the soup, you will need 2 tablespoons olive oil, 2 tablespoons butter, 1 large yellow onion, 2 cloves garlic, 1 tomato, 1 carrot, 2 cups red lentils, 1/4 cup rice, 2 tablespoons tomato paste, 1/2 teaspoon red pepper flakes, 1 tablespoon mint, 1 tablespoon salt, 1/4 teaspoon black pepper, 8 cups chicken stock or water, and for serving you will need melted butter, crushed mint, lemon wedges, and croutons are optional. The cooking directions for the soup are: finely chop the onion, carrot, and garlic, and saute until the onion is translucent in the olive oil and butter. Peel, seed, and chop the tomato and add to the stock pot along with the tomato paste and red pepper flakes. Add the lentils, rice, and chicken stock. Bring to a boil, then lower the heat to
1: Well, the track jumped, so I'm going to have to start again. I'm not sure why that happened. It shouldn't happen, but it does happen. Let's see. So, ezogelin soup, where were we left? I think we were left in the description somewhere. I'll go forward to that area.
0: Hello and welcome. Today we will be making ezogelin çorbası. Ezo was a bride from southeast Turkey. 1/4 cup rice, 2 tablespoons tomato paste, 1/2 teaspoon red pepper flakes, 1 tablespoon mint, 1 tablespoon salt, 1/4 teaspoon black pepper, 8 cups chicken stock or water, and for serving you will need melted butter, crushed mint, lemon wedges, and croutons are optional. The cooking directions for the soup are: finely chop the onion, carrot, and garlic, and saute until the onion is translucent in the olive oil and butter. Peel, seed, and chop the tomato and add to the stock pot along with the tomato paste and red pepper flakes. Add the lentils, rice, and chicken stock. Bring to a boil, then lower the heat to low and simmer for 45 minutes to 1 hour. Your soup should be a creamy consistency with a little bit of texture to it. If your soup is too thick, you can add more stock or water and adjust the salt as necessary. Ezogelin soup is served with crushed mint, melted butter, and a squeeze of lemon juice. You can top with croutons if you like. Afiyet olsun. Enjoy.
1: KKUP Cupertino. So I hope you'll make that soup. It's very easy to make, but it's delicious. It's one of my favorites. You're listening to the Orient Express on People's Radio, KKUP. I'm your host, Ahmet Toprak. We finished our pop and traditional music portion of our show. Next will be classical music from the land of the Turks. But before all that, I'd like to bring you some more interesting speech, maybe, if you can call them that way, but it's going to be a story written by our Istanbul correspondent, Lisa Morrow. Let's hear it.
2: Merhaba, my name is Lisa Morrow, and I live in Istanbul, Turkey. In my many years of living and traveling through the country, I've met a lot of different people, all of whom call themselves Turks. However, what they mean by this depends on their individual circumstances, the specific variants linked to their familial history, and other almost intangible elements of their identity. They weave stories of their past, usually connected to their hometown, into their present, resulting in a rich mix of differences. As a result, While the Seven Hills of Istanbul might be home to a population of nearly 20 million people, collectively known as Turks, there is no single definitive narrative of Turkish culture. Working here as a teacher has given me a great opportunity to meet a vast range of Turkish people. I once worked at a private college teaching English. Most of my students came from the same companies and I taught them in evening classes. But I had one morning class of all women. They were mainly well-to-do mothers wanting to help their school-aged children succeed and get a good place at university. Doygu was an Istanbulu, someone who was born and bred in Istanbul. At 56, she had the heart of a teenager and the mischievous nature of a small child. It was her heart's desire to dance with Ricky Martin, but she told me that she couldn't take dance lessons because the neighbours would gossip. She was learning English because her daughter and granddaughter lived in England, and she wanted to make sure she would always be able to talk to her newest granddaughter, Çiçek, her delicate little flower. Doygu had grown up in the area, but said Istanbul was a really different city from the one of her childhood. She spent her early years by the water at Erenköy, playing hide-and-seek in the trees and staying out late on the beach until her mother called her from her house in Bagdad, Cadesi, to come home and eat. This would be impossible to do today. A modernization project to reclaim the waterfront was completed in the 1980s, and the beaches where Doygu used to play are now lost under Sahil Yolu, a major road leading all the way up the coast to Bostanja and beyond. At some points along the coast, it's now a 10-minute walk back up to Bagdad Cadesi, so you'd need a loudspeaker to call your children home. Apartment blocks built around the time of Doygu's childhood still dot the coastline and make up some of the most expensive real estate on this side of the Sea of Marmara. One day, my morning class was talking about the tradition of the Turkish bath. I hadn't been to one at that stage and was more than happy to divert from our scheduled grammar lesson while the women talked. Doygu told of going to a hammam with her grandmother. She thought it was when she was quite young, maybe only about 3 or 4 years old. Her grandmother wore all her usual jewellery, including diamond bracelets with matching earrings and smaller diamonds in her hair. The chief hammam woman came into the bath and carefully helped her grandmother take off all her baubles, which were then placed in a lacquered wooden box and securely locked. Her grandmother always took her own bathing equipment to the hammam. Doygu remembers the hammam tasa, the bowls for scooping up and pouring water over the body, being gold or gold-plated. She said they were very heavy, and when she looked into them, she could see a fish on the bottom with bright green emeralds for eyes. There were stone couches built around the sides of the hammam, covered with a special cloth they always brought with them. The best part, Doygu said, was that she and her grandmother would lie in there for hours talking and sweating and relaxing. Doygu also had an aunt who owned a large konak house on the hill leading down from Sultanahmet, near the houses owned by the old Maniköprülü family. Her aunt's house had a hammam in the basement, and the top floor was taken up by one large room used for entertaining guests. The family had a servant, a large African woman with a ring in her nose. This woman played a huge role in disciplining Doygu, as her mother and aunt frequently told her the servant would whisk her away from her family, never to return, if Doygu were bad. One day, all the women and servants of the household were engaged in cleaning the top room. First, they removed all the Persian rugs from the floor and took them outside to be beaten and aired. Underneath were squares of woven matting used to provide warmth, which were also removed. The floor below was wood and had to be scrubbed with soap to clean it. After lunch, while all the grown-ups were otherwise engaged, Doygu created a new game for her brother to play with her. The soap for washing the floor was bought in bulk and kept in large sacks. Doygu discovered that if she rubbed it onto the wooden floor, they could have endless fun sliding from one side of the room to the other. She and her brother did this for hours, only ceasing when the women came back to clean. When work started again, there was a huge hullabaloo because all the soap Doygu had rubbed into the floor, combined with what the women had added, resulted in gigantic waves of suds which took forever to wash away. Hearing the annoyance in the voices of the cleaning women, Doygu hid in a cupboard for hours in fear that her mother and aunt's threats would come true. When she was finally discovered, any punishment was forgotten in the relief that she was all right. I hope you enjoyed listening to me today. If you'd like to read the rest of The People You Meet, it's in my book, Inside Out in Istanbul, Making Sense of the City. It's available in paperback or as an ebook. Happy reading. Görüşmek üzere. Until next time.
1: Okay, now classical music. And we're going to hear Bilkent Symphony Orchestra perform the Romanian Rhapsody, number one, opus 11. Let me see who composer is. Joseph Haydn. Oh, no, that's not that. George Enescu. George Enescu is the Romanian composer, is the composer. So let's hear it on the Orient Express. And in the meantime, while you're listening to it, go to our web pages, www.kkupfm, all one word, kkupfm.org, and subscribe. And to subscribe, you need to find, let me tell you what you need to find, the support us area. If you have a narrow monitor, iPad or a telephone, you'll see up on the top right three bars. If you click in that area and go all the way down, excuse me, it's not quite apparent when you click on it right away. Support us down at the bottom, and there's 1, 2, 3, 4, 5, 6, 7, 8 ways of supporting us. So please do that. If you have a wide screen, if you're on a computer, then support us appears either down at the bottom, very left, or on the very right, depending on how wide your screen is. Support us moves over to the bottom if your screen is a little bit on the narrower side. So please support us. You can donate your car and all that. So next, okay, we were going to hear Romanian Rhapsody number one by George Enescu. Let's hear it. No, that's not it. I pushed the wrong button here. Let me do that again.

Well, they sure deserve the applause, right? Let me give you some background on what we were hearing. It was George Enescu's Romanian Rhapsody No. 1 in A Major, Opus 11. It is considered widely to be his ultimate masterpiece. It is celebrated for its radiant energy and festive depiction of rural folklore. And Enescu composed the Rhapsody in 1901 when he was just 19 years old. It was later premiered 2 years later on March 8, 1903 at the Romanian Athenaeum in Bucharest under Enescu's own baton. The orchestra was Bilkent Symphony Orchestra, one of Turkey's best orchestras, basically, and it's affiliated with the Bilkent University. And back to the music, it starts with a call to drinking, and the composition functions like a continuous multi-layered folk dance. Enescu wrote, and let's see what else. The opening, it starts subtly with a solo woodwind introduction, introducing an old Romanian drinking song called I Have a Coin and I Want to Drink It Away. And then the climax is the energy aggressively climbs until it peaks into a frantic, dizzying imitation of a bird call known as the skylark, pushed to its absolute limits by the orchestra's upper string and woodwinds. And let's see. That is, by the way, we're bringing that to you as part of the Orient Express. Orient Express, in the second half of the program, brings you classical music, either performed by Turkish orchestras or musicians, or composed by Turkish Turks. In fact, next we're going to hear Lago by Edil Biret and Bilkent Symphony Orchestra again. Let's give it a listen, and I'll give you more information about it after we hear it.

We heard Bill Kent Symphony Orchestra accompanying renowned Turkish pianist Edil Biret perform Largo from Chopin's Piano Concertos Number 2. And a bit about Edil Biret. Let me see if I can dig that out quickly. She is probably in her 70s now. And let's see, she was a prodigy, and the Turkish parliament enacted a special custom law, widely known as Edil's Law, explicit to fund her musical education abroad. And she traveled to France, blazing through the Paris Conservatory under the tutelage of the legendary Nadia Boulanger, and graduated with 3 first prizes at the age of 15. She became the prized lifelong discipline of the great German master Wilhelm Kempff and went to forge a massive career spanning over 6 decades, performing more than 2,000 concerts with the world's premier orchestras. And let me see. She was born in 1941, by the way. So she's, oh my goodness, she's not in the 70s. She's in 84. And so that's the master. But this recording was done back some years ago, probably about 20 years ago. She was then probably 60, in her 60s. Let's see, what else can I say? And I already introduced in earlier Bill Kent Symphony Orchestra, a premier Turkish orchestra affiliated with Bill Kent University in the Turkish capital, Ankara. Let's see how we're doing in terms of time. We have 40 minutes. What else can I play for you? Yeah, let's hear. Kız Azili. Jamal Omarova will sing from Kazakhstan. Girl Azili. Kız is girl, girl Azili. Let's hear her. And then there's a few more Kazakh melodies sang in an operatic way. So we'll see how we do with time for them.

Jamal Omarova of Kazakhstan that we were hearing. And let me make sure to give you some information about her. She lived between 1912 and 1976. A Kazakh contralto singer and a foundation figure of in 20th century Kazakh vocal music. She was honored as a People's Artist of Kazakh SSR. She lived during Soviet times. And she was born to a wealthy family near Tashkent, which is now in Uzbekistan. But during Soviet collectivization era, the family was dispossessed. Despite the lack of formal music circle at the time, her natural talent shone early. In 1925, she won the Grand Prix at the Central Asian Children's Olympiad in Tashkent. By age 16, she was regularly performing on Tashkent radio. And she, in 1934, moved to Almaty to join the Kazakh Music Drama Theater and work for Kazakh Radio. There, she formed a lifelong creative partnership with Evgeny Brusilovsky, the founder of Kazakhstan's National Opera School. And then she made her debut in Moscow in 1936. During World War II, she traveled directly to the front lines as part of a mobile concert brigade. She performed traditional Kazakh folk music and the songs of various Soviet republics for soldiers in the trenches, boosting morale. So that's who we heard. And Kız Azili, Girl Azili, was the name of the song. Speaking of girls, we're going to hear two more girl songs from Kazakhstan. I'm looking at the clock here. We still have some time. And it's from an opera, Kız Jibek's Dream and Kız Jibek's song Tolkima. Let's hear it.

was singing, and her name is Kulyash Baisaitova. She lived between 1912 and 1957. She died too young. One day she collapsed on the stage and was gone at age 45. But she was remarkable for her singing. And what we heard from her today were two songs. Cuz Zhibek's Dream. Zhibek in Kazakh means silk. Zhibek. In Turkish, it becomes ipek. We drop the, in Turkey, they drop the zh sound at the beginning. So we heard Kız Zhibek's Dream, and then Kız Zhibek's song Tolkuma. And she was a bit more about her. She was born to a very simple family. Mother Zibazan, a washerwoman. Father Jansen, a shoemaker. Her birth name was Gulbahram. Kulya, her childhood name, gradually turned into the name Kulyash. Her parents were so broke that they could not feed two children. Therefore, Gulbahram was sent to an orphanage even before school. But from there on, she rose up. His father, and her father was a great singer. So I think she grew up hearing those. And let me finish my recording of the music. And next we're going to hear, let me see what it is, again, more because it's a big thing. But let's hear Akin's, Turkish composer Akin's Symphony, number three, Akin's Second Symphony, section three, Köçekçe. And that Sakpınar and Cihat Aşkın will be performing. Let's hear it.

Well, that's the end of the Orient Express. Let's get together again next week, 10 o'clock in the evening on Tuesday. Bye.

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0: Let's sing another sad ballad. Here's one called She's Lonesome Again. We had a request for her.
1: I believe that'd be a pretty good place to stay.

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0: don't want to hold you up to the wire, but my voice, we got a hell of an arrangement. Now, that when we get it, all I got to do then is sing it decent, and I'm satisfied.
1: There we go. That's the way I'm feeling.
0: It takes an hour and a half to get a damn thing worked up where you're doing something.
1: Marvin, get going.
0: 1, 2, 3, 4.
1: 18.
0: 19, 20, 21, 22.
1: That's the way I feel. Take 18.
0: 1, 2, 3, 4.

We're going to take a very short pause. We'll be back in about that long. Don't want any of you to go away or anything because we need you here. There's dancing here at the 23 Club every Friday, Saturday, and Sunday night. And on Saturday night, why, the dancing starts at 9 and the fights start at 10. So come down, see your Saturday night fights at the 23 Club, huh? Be right back.

They say that a cowboy is not supposed to cry, but still, he has a heart just the same as you and I. I overheard one on the range today, and I know he rode in sorrow, 'cause in the song he sang, I heard him say,

One we recorded a long time ago, well, not too long, about 59, something like that. We're going to do it again for you tonight. It's called The Window Up Above. It goes something like this.

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rivers. 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He had a one-room shack not far from us, and, well, we was about as poor as him. 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He used to plow them rows straight and deep, and I'd come along there behind, busting up clods with my own bare feet. Old Rivers was a friend of mine. The sun would get high and that mule would work, and old Rivers would finally say, whoa. He'd wipe his brow and lean back in the range and talk about a place he's gonna go. He'd say, one of these days, I'm gonna climb that mountain, walk up there among them clouds where the cotton's high and the corns are growing and they ain't no fields to plow.

old Rivers died. They're sitting here now in this new plowed earth, trying to find me a little shade. With the sun beating down across the fields, I see that mule, old Rivers, and me. Now, one of these days, I'm gonna climb that mountain, walk up there among them clouds, where the cotton's high and the corns are growing, and there ain't no fields to plow. With the sun beating down across the fields, I see that mule, old Rivers.

My mama took in washings to send us kids to school. And she always said no child of hers would grow up to be a fool. And I know she did the best she could with the little bit she had. And her poor old heart would break in two to know I'd turned out bad.

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Yes, another rendition of Rhythm Visions every Wednesday, 6 a.m. to 8 a.m. Our theme music there to start the golden hour is Robert Carty, tracks Vision, Process, and Love Flow. And to begin the meditations now with Forrest Smithson. The album is Sky Mind Dreaming. First track winner is Zen Gate.

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Meg Bowles. The album's Blue Cosmos from 1996. Yes, I heard four tracks from that album from the artist Meg Bowles. Slow Weave, Path of Stars, Walk Slowly Into the Night, and Lunar Chant. Yes, interwoven with Kevin Breheny, his album Galaxies from 1988. Yes, the tracks Look Back Time and Ice Force of Orion. Yes, and also mixed with Forrest Smithson, Sky Mind Dreaming, we heard the title track, as well as Zen Gate. And another mixed in track, Kevin Breheny, Things Seen and Unseen, Secret Rooms album, 1990. Yeah, it's a very kind of slow mix of everything, kind of. Not much silence there, but that was the golden hour. And shall begin the rhythm hour. Rhythm Visions. Manicure comfortably at the controls. We do trust and hope the vibes and the vision may find you well.

center. Of the center. Of the center. Of the rhythm hour. Yes, the rhythm realm, the second half of the show, Rhythm Visions. Every Wednesday, 6 a.m. to 8 a.m. Manic here comfortably at the controls. Native American and Coyote Dance. Track there. Also heard from Earth in Bloom. Mixed with some deep trance Mongolian tube and throat singing, Shamanic Journey, Healing Waves, and Deep Peace Synth and the Heart Drum. And a few tracks starting off. Adam Shaikh, spelled S-H-A-I-K-H. The album was Resonance, Selected Ambient Works. Yes, a couple of announcements right here. Crucial Reggae Sundays this Sunday. The artist Rastan, local musician, Oakland, Santa Cruz. That's Crucial Reggae Sundays at the Golden Gate Bandshell, 4:20 to 7:30 p.m. The artist Rastan, live band music. And always shout outs to DJ Sepp, Iri Dole, and DJ Guidance. And Alba Rosie coming to Moe's Alley in Santa Cruz. Reggae musician in, that's Italian and Jamaican transported guy there. Alba Rosie playing at Moe's Alley October 14th. Santa Cruz, Moe's Alley, Alba Rosie. And now, Visions of Dub. As we always do in the center, give thanks each and every time. This is a Bendigo Records King.

Yes, give thanks. California musicians right there. Red Lions, Sabbath Dub. Yeah, big up Red Lions. Also heard from Michael Prophet, Dub Versions, The Copa Come. The Copa Come, Michael Prophet, Dub Version. Also heard Everton Decrees, Ja Ja Akum. Gimbre Kinshasa, I believe was a Mad Professor track. Also Danny Red, the dub version of Rasta, We Rasta. Yeah, give thanks to everyone tuning in out there in Radio Universe. Give thanks each and every time. Yes, as we do, end the show with some personal production music. Again, shout out to everyone tuning in out there. We hope and trust all the vibes and the vision shall find you well and shall carry you throughout this day. Manic Dubwise about to sign off, so until next time, hold the vision and the rhythm. Peace.

Cyndi Lauper, Girls Just Want to Have Fun, Ska Dance Hall Remix. It is Ms. V with KKUP Cupertino, and it's She Radio Time, Wednesday mornings. All right, hump day, we're getting through, we're making it work. You know what? It's that time of year when just seems like everything's going towards Christmas now. We're about in the holiday season. For me, the holiday season starts at Halloween, and then we just keep on going. Next thing you know, it's 2027. But yeah. Let's not rush. Let's enjoy the ride. It's still 2026. And I do want to mention that the views and opinions expressed on this program are not necessarily those of the station or the staff. All right. But if you have an opinion, and I bet you do, and you want to share it, the best way to do it is to reach out to me via email, and that is producer@shemedia.net. producer@shemedia.net. And you can also call 408-900-9539, 408-900-9539. All right. It's time for the She Radio birthday shout out. Okay, we begin, as we always do, by saying happy birthday to anyone and everyone who's having a birthday this week. Don't want to leave anybody out. And if you want to make sure that your special person or you yourself gets a tailored birthday shout out, the thing to do is to write me, call me, let me know. Like these folks did. We have in the special shout out category today, we have Monet, Mark, Charles, Zach, and Tabitha. Happy birthday to you. Happy birthday to you. Happy birthday, dear Monet, Mark, Charles, Zach, and Tabitha. Happy birthday to you. And many, many more.

All right, happy birthday. And clean hands mean what? Safer hands. And safer hands are what? One of the ways that we fight disease. It is part of our prevention plan. Keeping those hands clean means less germs spreading, more birthdays for everyone. If you want to know more information about the proper way to wash your hands, you may refer to cdc.gov. Also, you can sing the happy birthday song twice while you're washing your hands, being certain to get underneath your nails, the fronts and the backs, and voila, you have clean hands. All right. Guess who we have? We have waiting in the wings. We have Reverend Joy. She's going to be giving us the Wednesday morning that we love so much, Weekly Zen. But before that, we're going to have some music. My phone, of course, is ringing off the hook, but that's okay. We're going to have some Afro-Latin grooves today. We are having Hispanic music today because of our honoring Hispanic Heritage Month. And let's get a little something on right now. Let's go with Relaxing Mambo. That just sounds good. Machito and his orchestra, Relax and Mongo.

0: All right, that was Heat from Pucho and the Latin Soul Brothers. All right, let's see if we have Reverend Joy waiting in the background for us. Let's see. Hello?
1: Hello?
0: Hey, how are you? Are you there? Okay, yeah, you know.
1: Yeah, but I'm here.
0: Okay, sounds good. All right, as promised, we have our lovely Reverend Joy giving us our Zen, something to think about, something to make us go, something to chill us out, something good. What do you have for us today?
1: Well, good morning, radio listening. Oh, yes. This is Reverend Joy with your weekly morning Zen. And this morning, our Zen comes again from Justice Sonia Sotomayor. And she says, don't mistake politeness for lack of strength. I like that, Justice. I like that.
0: Yeah, and that is a good one, because sometimes people have the idea that strength needs to be bulky and bold and, you know, rude, whereas you can be very polite and be just as strong. So that is wonderful. Thank you so much, Justice Sonia Sotomayor. That's a good one. I like it, too.
1: Yeah, so let me say that again. Coming from Justice Sonia Sotomayor, and she says, don't mistake politeness for lack of strength.
0: All right, that's a good one. That's one to remember. Thank you so much. I appreciate you sharing that with everyone.
1: Ciao for now.
0: All righty, bye-bye. Ciao for now. Okay, yeah, that's a good one. Let us jump into some more of our music. Up next, we have Viva Sapita. That's Cal Tajir. And please forgive me, you all, if I butcher some of these pronunciations. Here we go.

All right, that was the Hong Kong Mambo, Tito Puentes and his orchestra. All right, it's time, are you ready?

All right, ladies first, ladies first. That means it's time for this week's Shiro and this week's Herstory moment. All right. This week, we have for our women's Herstory, we have an author, and she is Gabriela Mistral. Gabriela Mistral, she lived from 1889 through 1957. The history, or Herstory, that she made is in 1945. She became the first Latin American author to win the Nobel Prize in Literature. The first Latin American author to win the Nobel Prize in Literature. Her legacy, writing under her pen name, her powerful, emotionally charged poetry touched on themes of love, sorrow, motherhood, recovery, life. She remains one of the most vital figures in global literature, Gabriela Mistral. All right. We got another author for you. We have another author. And she is a Shiro. We are talking about Sandra Cisneros and her landmark 1984 novel, The House on Mango Street, widely recognized in literary history regarding prominent U.S. book ban actions involving Latina authors, notably during the 2010 Arizona Ethnic Studies ban. Her book, The House on Mango Street, it's a coming-of-age story. It's about a young Latina growing up in Chicago. The ban. In 2010, Arizona passed their House Bill 2281, which outlawed ethnic studies programs in public schools. This led to the removal, the ban, of Mango Street and works by other prominent Latin and Chicano authors. After a long legal battle, federal court ruled the ban unconstitutional, ruled it racist. It was overturned by 2010. There was a lot of work done by that author, the wonderful writer of The House on Mango Street, Sandra Cisneros. This week's Shiro. All right, yeah, we got a book thing going on. We are talking about authors, and we're speaking about Latina authors in particular. Let's have some more music on. We have our guest coming up very soon. Here we go.

0: All right, that gets you up on your feet. That is a good one. These are all great. That was the Mambo Show from Charlie Palmieri, and we went into the music set with Salsa e Bembe, and that was Joe Cuba Sextet. All right, we have our guest waiting in the wings on the She Radio Live line. Let's pull him right up. There we go. Hi, good morning.
1: Hello.
0: All right, so fantastic. We are honored to have today with us this great guy, Adrian. He is a brewer and a co-owner of the Clandestine Brewery. You have a book event that's happening. Let's talk about that.
1: Yeah, this Saturday, October 10th, we're hosting our second annual Banned Books and Brews event at Clandestine Brewing in San Jose. This is in partnership with the San Jose Public Library and the Library Foundation.
0: All right. So this event, it's a fundraiser for the library.
1: Yeah, that's right. It's a free family-friendly afternoon celebrating books, community, and the freedom to read. We are we have a book fair, and the proceeds from all of the books that we're selling go directly to the library.
0: Okay. Now, although this is a brewery, for this particular event, it's family-friendly. You don't have to be over 21 to attend, I'm guessing.
1: That's right. Breweries in California, you don't have to be a specific age, but this is particularly friendly, family friendly. We have a person from the library that's going to be reading children's books. Our event starts at noon, and earlier in the day, we're going to have a children's book reading.
0: Okay. So just so people understand, it's a brewery. It's not like a nightclub atmosphere type of a thing.
1: This is our brewery. We call it a tasting room, and so we everything we sell in the tasting room we make right there on site, and it's more akin to maybe like a wine tasting room. Our hours, we don't stay open into the night, so it's less of a bar and more of a tasting room.
0: Okay, all right. I just wanted to make it clear so anybody who's out there listening, and so again, give us the date and the times, and your address.
1: This is Saturday, October 10th. Starting at noon, going till 4, we are located at 980 South 1st Street, just south of 280 in downtown San Jose.
0: Okay. And this is about banned books. What got you interested in banned books, Adrian?
1: Well, so we're highlighting books that have been challenged or removed from schools or libraries. It doesn't mean that they're unavailable everywhere, but, you know, the freedom to read is a very important thing. I love the library. When I was a kid, you know, that was a place I spent a lot of time. Just like a brewery, it's a place where you go and you can, you know, find your people and talk. Books are super important, and I think we all want to protect that freedom to read.
0: Okay, I see what you're saying. And so we need to be really careful of that, because my understanding is that the list is growing as opposed to shrinking, which you would hope.
1: And I know that's right.
0: That's really sad in this day and age.
1: Yeah, some of the titles that are on these lists would surprise you. For example, To Kill a Mockingbird is not available in all of the country. And it's amazing to me that, you know, we live in a country that is, you know, big on freedom of speech, et cetera, and still in certain areas you can't find books on the shelves.
0: Yeah. It's like it's a fear of ideas. It's like, no, a fear of ideas and different perspectives. No. We don't want anything interesting.
1: Yeah, no, I agree. And, you know, discourse happens in the brewery. Discourse happens in the library. Ideas are fundamental to our civilization.
0: Yeah, and that's the thing. Getting together, learning, sharing. That's what life is about. Sharing your story in a book. Sharing your story sitting next to someone at a tasting room. You know, a brewery. These are activities that bring us together and give us culture and community.
1: Yeah, absolutely.
0: Now, what got you interested in doing this? Did you feel moved in some way?
1: So
0: you wanted to take a part? I'm just curious.
1: So probably about 5 years ago, I learned that there is a banned. So this is the culmination of Banned Books Week. Right now we're in Banned Books Week. It's a week that exists to raise awareness for these particular banned books. I learned about this myself 5 years ago, and I don't think everybody realizes, especially in California, where things, you know, are a little bit different, that this problem actually exists. And so I think it's very important to raise this awareness. I've participated in other events, and, you know, owning the brewery, I thought this would be a good opportunity to have something like that at the brewery. I also think that I'm a big fan of third spaces. You know, these are spaces where people get together. You know, it could be a brewery, it could be a library, it could be your coffee shop, et cetera. And so I think we really need to preserve those spaces, especially during the pandemic. You know, I noticed that those spaces were kind of going away. And so I also want to make sure that we're advocating for those places where you can meet your neighbors, have discourse, and, you know, talk about things that make us the same and different.
0: I think that that's really smart, and really it's critical, it's necessary, because what happens is, especially today with technology and the algorithms, you can just get in your own head and get in your own bubble and live there.
1: Yes. Yep. Yeah, you're right. I mean, you can talk to ChatGPT all day, and that's probably bad, you know, for a society. It's much better to be talking to your neighbor.
0: Okay, don't get me started on chat, because first of all, it is bad, because the thing is, it's just, first of all, sometimes it is just wrong, and it's so confident in its errors. It's just the strangest thing ever.
1: Yeah, you're right.
0: And then it's so funny. And then when you catch it on it and say, wait a minute, that's not right. They'll say, then they start kissing up to you. Oh, that's, oh, you're so good to have caught that. And I'm just like, I can't stand this thing.
1: You know, a good place to talk about, you know, how AI is impacting our lives is in your local brewery or in your public library. So, you know, come down, have a conversation, find some books.
0: The thing is to spend time with other people. People, you know, make life worth living, you
1: absolutely.
0: Know? And the thing that is so sad about the third space dilemma that you've brought up is that the third spaces were taken from us during COVID. That's just what happened. But the thing that I've noticed is that they haven't fully come back. I mean, they have
1: right.
0: and they haven't.
1: Right. It's a very slow recovery. I've noticed that too. You know, some of these businesses have unfortunately gone out of business because of the pandemic, and you know that these places are going away in a lot of areas. And so I think we need to preserve them. You know, and you know, it's not just breweries. It's coffee shops. It's libraries. It's other places where people meet. I've also noticed, you know, with work from home and all of that too, that people just aren't going out to these places as much either. And I think it's very important for us to talk to our neighbors.
0: I agree with you, Adrian. We are social beings. We're tribal beings. We're supposed to be together. We're supposed to go outside and touch grass sometimes and talk to your neighbors.
1: Yes, absolutely.
0: It's super important. All right, well, thank you so much. Please give us that address again and the details.
1: Yes, so this Saturday, it's Clandestine Brewing, 980 South First Street, downtown San Jose, just south of 280. And this is to support the San Jose Public Library and the Library Foundation.
0: And it's a free event, and all are welcome, and there's going to be a reader there, and it's going to be fun. I'm in my opinion.
1: Yes.
0: In my personal book.
1: Yes, absolutely.
0: Loving.
1: It will be fun. It will be fun.
0: Okay, sounds good. Well, in my personal book loving opinion, there we go, and sounds like yours too. Thanks for thanks for being on today. I appreciate it.
1: Thank you very much.
0: All right. Bye-bye. Ciao for now. All right. Bye. That is fantastic. And it's true. You know, we live in an area in a somewhat of a blue bubble, right? And in a sort of a place where there's a lot of personal freedoms, and people have different ideas, and people have different cultures and whatnot. And we're all sharing this together. And so it might not be as apparent as it might be in other parts of our great nation, this banning of books, this halting of ideas, this destroying of third spaces. Ah, don't get me started. Anyway, you're listening to KKUP Cupertino, and let's have some more music. Here we go.

Willie Robo, Roots. And before that, we enjoyed Welcome to the Party with Haryu Percussion Group. All right. Thank you, callers. Thank you, folks, for writing in the emails, wanting to know more about the event. I wanted to refer you to the website www.clandestinebrewing.com to learn more about Adrian and his brewery. And then also, if you want to know more about the Banned Books event and Banned Books Week, that website is www.sjplf.org/event/Banned Books Week. And you can find out more about that there. All right, well and good. You're listening to KKUP Cupertino. And let us have some more of this fabulous music. Here we go.

0: Gaco, sing it, Jingaling. One more time.
1: No, no, no, ¿por qué?
0: Come on, one more time.
1: No,
0: come
1: no,
0: on.
1: No, no,
0: come

0: on, Caco, one more time. Se acabó.
1: Oh. Okie dokie. That was Xing A Ling. Xing A Ling from Keiko and his orchestra. And we got things started out with Orizo Ocho. I wanted to tell you about an event that's upcoming. It is the 23rd annual Dia de Muertos, October 31st through November 1st, 2026. It's going to be held at History Park. There's going to be Aztec dancers. There's going to be food. There's going to be fun, in my humble opinion. It looks like it's going to be a good time. 635 Phelan Avenue. That's San Jose, California. 635 Phelan Avenue. History Park, October 31st through November 1st. Dia de Muertos. Let's get some more music happening.
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All right, that was some fantastic music from the Latin Jazz Suite coming to us from composer and conductor Lalo Schifrin. We had Montagne, we had Martinique, we had Papas, and up next we have Fiesta. Now, I'm going to tell you, Fiesta is a good one. It's a long one, however, so I'll catch you on the other side of 12 minutes and 44 seconds. All right, here we go. Lalo Schifrin, Fiesta.

Right. I hope you enjoyed the show today. I certainly did. I'm about to get on out of here and make room for the next fabulous show. I hope that you enjoyed yourself, and I hope that you have a great week. All right. Please remember that the views and opinions expressed on this program are not necessarily those of the station or the staff. You're listening to KKUP Cupertino. Bye-bye. Ciao for now. We'll leave you with a little jazz here. Who do we have? Jimmy Smith.

0: Finance is a nuisance.
1: Oh, but it is.
0: Baby, you know I must have some gold. Romance without finance just don't make sense.
1: No kind of way.
0: Mama, you know I must have me some gold. You so great and you so fine. You ain't got no money, you can't be mine. It ain't no joke.

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And this is Stolen Moments. My name is Jim Thomas, and I will be with you for the next couple of hours playing jazz. The number here, if you have any questions or comments about the music, is 408-900-9539. And we're going to start off this morning with some music from Oscar Peterson, from his album West Side Story. So this is going to be a lot of familiar tunes from the Leonard Bernstein musical that we're all well aware of. Oscar Peterson.

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1: It's coming up in the not too distant future. The 16th, 17th, 18th, of October. Our annual KKUP Blues Marathon. So, we started off this set with Oscar Peterson from the West Side Story. Oscar Peterson piano, of course, Ray Brown on the bass and Ed Tigpen on the drums. And we heard tonight, Maria and I Feel Pretty. Then from Thelonious Monk and John Coltrane. This is the only commercial material they recorded together when Monk was with, or when Coltrane was with Monk. There have been a couple of live things that have popped up since that are very interesting, but we heard, Well, You Needn't, and Off Minor. Coltrane on tenor saxophone, Monk on piano. Ray Copeland, trumpet. Gigi Grice on alto saxophone. Coleman Hawkins, tenor. Wilbur Ware, bass. And Art Blakey playing the drums on the Milestone label. On Well, You Needn't, about halfway through, you hear Monk going, Coltrane, Coltrane. It's back when Coltrane was still using drugs, and he had nodded out, and Monk had to wake him up and get him going. And then, no, that was it. Off Minor and Well, You Needn't. So, the number here is 408-900-9539. KKUP is 100% listener-sponsored. That means that all of you out there, our listeners, are what keeps this program, this station, on the air 24/7, 365 days a year, barring some sort of unforeseen act of God, like the weather freezing up our antenna or something. That happens from time to time, but hopefully not this year. Not when we're having 90-degree weather in October, certainly. But anyway, you have the phone number if you have any questions or comments about the music. I told you about the upcoming marathon. 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We don't have a college or a university that we're affiliated with. 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corner, and it will take you to our secure PayPal link, and it'll show you what kind of KKUP swag is available and t-shirts and coffee mugs and all that good stuff, and entice you to become a member of KKUP. Or you can wait till the weekend of the 16th, 17th, and 18th, and you can go ahead and call during that fundraising event, and you can get the Blues Marathon t-shirt, this year featuring the great Bay Area legend Jesse Fuller, Jesse the Lone Cat Fuller out of Oakland, California. Composer of many, many, many great songs, the most well-known of which, of course, is the San Francisco Bay Blues. So I imagine you'll be hearing a couple of versions of that during the marathon. Let's get on with some more music. This is Ahmad Jamal.

KKUP Cupertino, 91.5 FM broadcasting, streaming live at kkupfm.org, and it's just after 11 o'clock, about 5 minutes after, actually. We've been listening to Ahmad Jamal from his The Piano Scene of Ahmad Jamal LP on the Epic label, and we heard Surrey with the Fringe on top, Aki and Yukathay, U-K-T-H-A-Y, Yukathay, go figure, and Slaughter on 10th Avenue. And interesting LP, and the liner notes are quite extensive by Nat Hentoff, explaining why he is sorry that he had thought Ahmad Jamal initially was just a cocktail pianist and Miles Davis set him straight. And there's paragraph and paragraph after this, but what he doesn't bother to do anywhere in here is say who the lineup is. So it doesn't give personnel on this record. Sorry. It's Ahmad Jamal on the piano, of course, who was born Fritz Jones in Pittsburgh in 1920. I didn't know that. Fritz Jones. Became Ahmad Jamal. And then from Rashan Mansour, or Mancour the Third, an LP on the Blue Note label called Evolution, and we heard a tune called The Coaster. Lee Morgan on trumpet, Grishan Mancour the Third on trombone, Jackie McLean on alto saxophone, Bobby Hutcherson on the vibes, Bob Crenshaw bass, Anthony Williams on the drums. And again, we heard the tune, The Coaster. Interesting stuff. I'm not quite sure where I got this record. I was going through pulling record this morning and saw this and thought, I'm not sure I know what this is. Good stuff. As is most of the material recorded back on the Blue Note label back in the day. So, it's 11 o'clock and some small change. 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Listener-sponsored, all-volunteer community radio for your community in the Silicon Valley or your community in the Monterey Bay Area. 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And up in the upper right-hand corner, it's got a button that says Join Now or something along those lines. Or you go ahead and click on that, and it'll take you to our secure PayPal link, and you can do whatever you want. You know, there's an opportunity for you to just go ahead and deduct $5 a month for the entire year. So it's a $60 pledge to KKUP, but it comes out of your credit card, $5, which is, you know, a cup of coffee per month. It's a good way to support KKUP. You can do it for $120, which is $10 a month, or whatever you're comfortable with. Also coming up the 16th, 17th, and 18th of this month will be the Blues Marathon, our annual Blues Marathon. This year's t-shirt featuring the great Jesse Fuller. One-man band out of Oakland, California. Grisha and I will be on Sunday, the 18th, from noon to 2, doing the very best of pew burning, church wrecking gospel music, the flip side to the blues coin. So tune on in. Number here, again, 408-900-9539. Apparently, I haven't offended anyone too much because no one's called. So
I think that means that all is well and everybody's happy with what they're hearing. And to follow along that thought, let's hear some music from the Modern Jazz Quartet. Starting off with a tune called Why Are You Blue?

Okay, four from the Modern Jazz Quartet. The entire side two of Lonely Woman, an album by the Modern Jazz Quartet. John Lewis piano, Milt Jackson vibes, Connie Kay drums, and Percy Heath on the bass. And we heard the Gary McFarland composition, Are You Blue? Why Are You Blue? And then three John Lewis compositions, Fugato, Lamb Leopard from the original Sin Suite, and Trieste, the Modern Jazz Quartet here on KKUP. That brings us up to 11:30 and some small change. And after I am done at noon, Flathead Bob will be here with Flathead Bob's Record Shop. Be sure and stick around. We're going to find out what Bob's got up his sleeve. And if they're going to have another mystery theme that they can taunt us with. So see if Bob and his sidekick, the Robin to his Batman, JJ the DJ, will be here at noon. So stick around. I'm going to play for you now some music from Anthony Braxton, from his Creative Orchestra music LP. And at this point in his life, he was using drawings, symbols of triangles and rectangles and numbers and letters to name his compositions. So what we're going to call this is Cut One, Side One from Creative Orchestra Music by Anthony Braxton. Quite extraordinary stuff.

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We're going.

0: 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All right. We started with Chuck Berry doing Riding Along in My Automobile, No Particular Place to Go, 1961. And then from 1955, Bill Haley and his Comets, Rock Around the Clock. And then what, JJ?
1: Dean Martin did Memories Are Made of This, 1955.
0: And yes, all these songs are songs that made memories. Tommy Edwards, It's All in a Game, 1951. He did it originally, and then it didn't never hit anywhere there, and it came out in 1958, and it became a big hit for Mr. Edwards. All right, next.
1: And then we heard A Letter to Susie.
0: And then we heard Ricky Nelson just now, Do I Never Be Anyone Else But You, 1958-59. Was the year that was popular. And it actually came off of one of my old 45s from that era. All right, what are we going to hear next?
1: Dawn and Juan, What's Your Name?

0: KKUP Cupertino. All right, JJ, what did we start with?
1: Dawn and Juan did What's Your Name, 1961.
0: And her name was Susie Q by Dale Hawkins, 1957.
1: And Tab Hunter did Young Love, 1957 as well.
0: Another one from 1957, the alternate take, part two, Summertime by Sam Cooke.
1: And Ricky Nelson just did Garden Party, 1972.
0: And that was a live version of it. I think that was part of this. What were they called? I have to think. There was he did with the group, and I can't remember it now. Anyhow, we're going to hear after a little promo by Jim, Brian Holland on Itsy Bitsy Teeny Weeny Yellow Polka Dot Bikini. So let's listen to the promo right now.
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0: 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All right, we started with Brian Hyland doing Itsy Bitsy Teeny Weeny Yellow Polka Dot Bikini from 1960. And then?
1: Ricky Nelson did It's Late 1959.
0: And then we heard the Dream Lovers' When We Get Married, 1961, and that was the year.
1: And in 1958, Tommy Edwards did Love is a Sacred Thing.
0: And we just heard Ricky Nelson, Dream Lover. It's the original pre-overdub mix from 1978. And then what are we going to hear now, JJ?
1: Bobby Lewis, Tossin' and Turnin'.
0: All right, let's give it a listen.
2: I couldn't sleep at all.

0: KKUP Cupertino. All right, we started with Bobby Lewis doing Tossin' and a Turnin' from 1961. And then?
1: The El Dorados, Crazy Little Mama at My Front Door.
0: Then Dean Martin did Be an Angel.
1: And Linda Scott, I've Told Every Little Star.
0: That Your Sweet Sue, Just You, by Pat Boone from 1958. And he's well liked here by The Fly. And I just call up and request the song by Pat Boone. All right, and then what?
1: As Long As I Have You by Elvis Presley.
0: And that's what we just heard. We're going to move on. And this is one of my favorite songs back around 1956. Bing Crosby and Grace Kelly doing a duet called True Love from 1956. Here we go.

0: KKUP 91.5 FM and KKUPFM.org. All right, let's see. We started with Bing Crosby and Grace Kelly from the movie High Society back in 1956, I believe it was. True Love, and that was the number three song on the hit parade back then for them, too. All right, JJ.
1: And then Al Hibbler did Unchained Melody in 1955.
0: In 1957 again, My Special Angel by Bobby Helms.
1: And Buddy Holly and the Crickets did Peggy Sue, 1957.
0: And then we just heard from 1958, one of my wife's favorite artists, Tommy Edwards, Please Love Me Forever. And that's right now. We're going to move on and we're going to hear a little promo. And then what, JJ?
1: Sam Cooke doing You Send Me.
0: All right, here we go.

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1: Sam Cooke doing You Send Me in 1957.
0: And Ricky Nelson, Never Ever, Never Be Anyone Else But You from 1958-59.
1: And Elvis Presley, Stuck on You, 1960.
0: From 1962, Elvis Presley, Anything That's Part of You.
1: And Curtis Lee just did Pretty Little Angel Eyes, 1961.
0: Oh, right, and that's where we're at. Now we'll hear a little promo, and then we're going to hear That'll Be the Day from 1957 by Buddy Holly and the Crickets.

0: 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All right, JJ, I believe what we start with.
1: Buddy Holly and the Crickets doing That'll Be the Day, 1957.
0: And from 56, Clyde McFadder and the Drifters did The Treasure of Love.
1: And Billy Williams did I'm Gonna Sit Right Down and Write Myself a Letter.
0: Then Elvis Presley did Can't Help Falling in Love from 1961.
1: And Johnny Denver did Perhaps Love.
0: And that was not a 50s or 60s song, but it was from the 80s, but I had to play it, and JJ liked it too, so I snuck it in. Anyhow, it's time almost here for us to be getting out. We're getting into the last set here now, I think. And what are we going to start with, JJ?
1: Elvis Presley, Always on My Mind.
0: All right, let's give it a listen.

0: KKUP Cupertino. All right, let's see. We started with Elvis Presley from 1972, Always on My Mind.
1: And Elvis Presley again did Forget Me Never, 1960.
0: And from 1957, Susie Q by Dale Hawkins.
1: And Tommy Edwards, I Looked at Heaven.
0: And again, Tommy Edwards just did Vayo Con Dios, Go With God from 1953-1961. And it's time for us to move on and let Mr. Gil De Leon sit here and do a couple blues show for the next 3 hours. And he always has a great show, and everything in music always appreciated. And let's see. Well, it's time for me to say goodbye, and then JJ. And I hope you enjoyed the four us and the four lads going to do the next one, and it's kind of a thing to say. It's because I hope you had those
1: moments to remember.

0: 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Thanks, Flathead Bob. And is it DJ the DJ?
1: Mm-hmm.
0: Yeah.
1: DJ.
0: Yeah, so a great show. Was checking it out on the way in. And I like that Susie Q tune you played there, Bob. It was good stuff. Have a good one, Bob.
2: Okay, guy, you too.
0: All right, be safe out there. All right, let's get on. This is the blues show here. I'm Gil De Leon, and we're going to start out here with some Jimmy Reed. A little tune here called Honest I Do, right here on A Cup of Blues Show. Here we go.

It's Jimmy Reed right there. A tune called Boogie in the Dark. We also had My First Plea. We did Go On to School, and we started that set out with Honest I Do. This is Jimmy Reed on harmonic and vocals and guitar. Eddie Taylor on guitar. Earl Phillips on drums. Also Remo Bondi on some tunes. John Brim also on guitar. John Little John also guitar on this tune here, Boogie in the Dark. Albert King Nelson on drums on this tune, Boogie in the Dark. Jimmy Reed. Let's continue on here with Boogie in the Dark. And I'll get back to you in a second.

That's Jimmy Reed right there. Off a release called I'm Jimmy Reed. And Rollin' Rumba. And we also did You Don't Have to Go. Recorded 1953. Jimmy Reed there for you. Gonna do some Little Walter. Little tune called Little Girl. Right here on KKUP Cupertino, 91.5.

yeah. Can't go wrong with Little Walter. Mellow down easy right there for you. Hope you like that. I want to say a big what's up to Matthew, listening out of Portland, Oregon. I hope we're coming in loud and clear there, Matthew. So, just got done playing with some 1950s type blues there. Chicago, Little Walter. And we're going to move over to some brand new blues from Mike Finnegan. A little Hammond B3 action right here on KKUP Cupertino 91.5. Here we go. Mike Finnegan here.

to see us. Dad had to meet us Sunday.

Oh, yeah. Mike Finnegan right there. Along with Kelly Finnegan and Curtis Salgado doing the vocals there, along with Mike Finnegan. Great stuff. Let That Liar Alone. We also did Don't Answer the Door. I think that's a, no, it's a Jimmy Johnson tune, but, recorded by B.B. King. And we did 20 Years of B.B. King, started that off, featuring Joe Bonamassa with Mike Finnegan. I was reading the liner notes here, and Mike Finnegan actually played organ on Jimi Hendrix's Electric Ladyland sessions. And I believe Mike Finnegan passed away a few years back. And there's some recordings that were in the can. They put together great little recording here. Like every tune's great on this release here. Also, it was studio sessions for artists like Big Brother and the Holding Company, Peter Frampton, Dave Mason, Cher, Crosby, Stills and Nash, Buddy Guy, and many, many more. So Mike Finnegan there for you. Hope you like that. Coming up next, we got some harmonic from Russ Green. It's got a release called Stone Cold. Here's one called Lint Redux. Right here on KKUP Cupertino, 91.5. Here we go.

Russ Green right there, of a release called Stone Cold. A little tune called Lint Redux. I guess that's French. Recorded at Rax Tracks Recording in Chicago, Illinois. Hey, we just got done with a Latin marathon. Brought in $18,620. Want to thank everybody who participated in that. I tuned in and out all weekend. Some really good Latin stuff. So once again, thanks to everyone who took part in the Latin marathon to help keep this great little radio station going. Since 1972, KKUP has been here. Our next marathon is the Blues Marathon. That's October 16th through the 18th. And I'll be kicking it off 12 noon the 16th. That's Friday the 16th. So tune in, save up all your pennies and dollars, and give all your money to KKUP. That's for sure. You can't go wrong with that. Good investment. So again, Blues Marathon, October 16th through the 18th. And if you're looking for something to do tonight, South Bay Ray is telling everybody to head on down to Gardino's in Los Gatos, Gardino's Restaurante, for their blues jam. It's Johnny Cat and Dennis Dub tonight, along with South Bay Ray on bass, Johnny Cat on guitar, Dennis Dub on drums and vocals. The fun starts at 7:30 and goes till 11. Again, that's Gardino's and Los Gatos. Right on the main drag there. Santa Cruz Avenue, I believe it is. 7:30, 11. Check it out. I want to send a big what's up to Tomas. Listening out of Fresno. Hope you're coming in loud and clear. Hope you're staying cool out there, Tomas. Thanks for checking in. Let's get back into this Russ Green. And let's do the title track, Stone Cold, right here on KKUP Cupertino 91.5.

Okay, that was Russ Green right there for you, and off a release called Stone Cold. We did 12 Feet of Water, and then we did the title track Stone Cold, and we started all out with the Lint Redux. Russ Green there for you. Hope you like that. Here's another new one from Ryan Blue Wrath Newman. Release is called Wrath of the Blues. Here's one called Come On, right here on KKUP Cupertino 91.5. Here we go.

0: cafe for the ladies.
1: What's up with that hair?
2: Hush, you're trying to play.
1: How about some whiskey, boys?
2: Shut up. I want to hear them.

All right, that was Ryan Blueworth. Ryan Blueworth Newman. The release is called Wrath of Blues. And Your Mind is on Vacation right there. And we started that set off with Come On, Ryan, a Blue Wrath Newman there for you. And Wrath of Blues, the release. Well, the phone is ringing. I guess that's a good thing. You are listening to KKUP Cupertino, 91.5. I am Gil De Leon. This is a Cup of Blues show. Let's see. I've got a couple of other shout-outs that I want to... send out to Paul, Lorraine, Gregory, and Karen checking in on my Facebook. I hope we're coming in loud and clear where you are. Playing some new releases right now. Here's another new release from Jake Soberlack. It's called I'm in Trouble. Here's a tune called Can't Stop Lovin'. It's an Elmore James tune. Here we go with Jake Soberlack.

Ah, that's Jake Soberlak right there. Doing a Freddie King tune, Manhole. We also did I'm Worried, the title track. And we started all out with Can't Stop Lovin', Elmore James tune. Jake Soberlak right there. Hope you like that. I want to send a big what's up to Miss Marilyn. Excuse me. Tuning in this afternoon. Hope you're enjoying what you're hearing there, Marilyn. Also, got a text from my cousin Paul. Listening in this afternoon, saying great way to end a warm afternoon working, listening to KKUP and the blues. So I got a tune all queued up for cousin Paul, who's been working all day out there in the heat. It's Edith Chief Clearwater, who was a very great musician. In Chicago, came out with a full Indian headdress and performed the blues. So here's Eddie the Chief Clearwater doing Cool Walk Blues, going out to Paul and everybody who's out there in the heat. You're listening to KKUP Cupertino 91.5. Here we go.

Eddie Clearwater right there. Cool Blues Walk. They called him the Chief. He was half black and half Indian. He used to come out in a full chief, Indian chief headdress and play the blues. Real cool dude right there, Eddie the Chief Clearwater. Going out to Cousin Paul and everybody working out there in the heat doing the Cool Blues Walk right there for you. Hey, we just got done with a Latin marathon, brought in $18,620. Help keep KKUP on the air for another year. So I want to thank everybody who participated and helped out. All the DJs and all the people that came in to answer phones. Kind of takes a little bit to run a marathon. So thank you, everybody. Also, the Blues Marathon coming up October 16th through the 18th. And I'll be kicking it off Friday the 16th, 12 o'clock noon till 3 o'clock. So tune in October 16th at 12 noon. Again, I'll be kicking it off going till 3. And then Jam and Jim will be coming in after me. He's going to be playing all kinds of music from the South Bay Blues. Jam and Jim at the 3 o'clock hour. I was talking with him, and he was telling me he's going to do a South Bay Blues at 3 o'clock. So check that out. Again, Blues Marathon 16th through the 18th. Here's some Debbie Davies. You know, I love chicks who can play guitar, and this gal can play and sing. Here's Miss Debbie Davies doing Better Off with the Blues right here on KKUP 91.5.

Oh, yeah. Debbie Davies right there, along with Albert Collins. And I wonder why you're so mean to me. And then I'm better off with the blues, Debbie Davies proceeded. I wonder why. Here's one more. Debbie Davies with Joe Louis Walker live right here on KKUP Cupertino 91.5.

That's Joe Louis Walker with Debbie Davies right there in a tune called 747 live at Cadillac Zack's. Coming up next, got some Magic Sam. 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This is A Cup of Blues Show. I'm your host, Gil De Leon. Here's some Magic Sam for you. Here we go.

Oh, yeah. Magic Sam right there and Easy Baby. And Mama, Talk to Your Daughter. We also did that, Magic Sam. Also, Magic Sam in there doing I Need You So Bad. And I think that brings us up to date on that. The Fly is in the studio. Went out to my car real quick, and I saw the Fly sitting on the kitchen table, rubbing his little hands together. He'll be coming up here at the top of the hour, 5 o'clock, the Fly. I saw him getting ready, so stay tuned for him. Keep your dial glued to 91.5. Here's another new CD from Rick Vito. CD's called Slide Master. The release is called the Instrumental Slide Guitar Collection. So, where are we here? 12:03. So we're going to get into a tune here called Big Beat. Rick Vito and Slide Master. Again, the Instrumental Slide Guitar Collection. So let's get in a little slide guitar right now from Rick Vito. Once again, you're listening to KKUP Cupertino 91.5. This is A Cup of Blues Show. I'm your host, Gil De Leon. Here we go.

Rick Vito right there, excuse me, off of his Slide Master release. And that was Albatross. We also did Red Hot Baby, The Danger Zone. And we started that set out with The Big Beat, Rick Vito, Slide Master. Good stuff there for you. I want to send a big shout out to Cousin Tom, checking in on my Facebook. Hope you're enjoying the show there, Tom. Let's see. Next up, we have Chris O'Leary. Let's see here. He's got some stuff covering the cover, so I can't. Release is called Blue Collar. Going to get into a tune here called Bad Decisions. Right here on A Cup of Blues Show. I'm Gil De Leon. And you are listening to KKUP 91.5. Here's Chris O'Leary and Blue Collar in the tune Bad Decisions.

0: Chris O'Leary right there, and a release called Blue Collar, and that one right there, After 2 a.m. We also did Bad Luck and Bad Decision. Excuse me, Lady Luck and Bad Decisions. Chris O'Leary there for you. Brand new stuff from him. Like I said earlier, the Fly is here. It's going to take the big seat at 5 o'clock, so stay tuned for the Fly at 5. Coming up next, got some Junior Wells and Buddy Guy. Let's do this. Push that, slide that. Here's a tune called Chicken Head, live at the Bottom Line, New York, 1978. Okay, let's try it again. Live in New York. At the Bottom Line, 1978. Here we go.
1: Yeah, bring it on up here, man. Hey, look at, hey!

Buddy Guy right there, off his Feels Like Rain release. Trouble Man. Like I said earlier, The Fly is going to be taking the seat at 5 o'clock, so keep your dog glued to 91.5. Here's a new release from Bridget Purdy. Release is called Mother of the Crossroads. Here's a tune called Memphis Hotline. Right here on KKUP. Here we go.

That's Bridget Purdy right there off of her release, Mother of the Crossroads. That's the title track right there. We also did Memphis Hotline, Bridget Purdy there for you. Got one more new release. It's Nikki T and the Snake Charmers. Release is called Ain't Wasting Time. Here's a tune called That's All I Need. There we go.

That's Nikki T and the Snake Charmers. Release is called Ain't Wasting Time. And that's all I need right there. And he's talking with the fly. He's on his way up to the microphone. So stay tuned for the fly at 5 o'clock. We just got done with the Latin Marathon. Brought in $18,260. Blues Marathon coming up October 16th through the 18th. I'll be kicking it off Friday the 16th at 12 o'clock to 3. So check it out. Jammin' Jim at 3 o'clock. Going to be playing all Bay Area blues artists. So check it out. October 16th through the 18th. Here's some more Nikki T. A little tune here called Thank You Magic Sam. I'll see you Friday. Bye-bye, everybody.

I want to thank Gil for another great show here at KKUP. Speaking of which, KKUP Cupertino, just heard a little Nikki T and the Snake Charmers, Ain't Wasting Time. Cool blues here at KKUP. This is a giant insect, a fly, buzzing around the studio till 7 p.m. tonight, playing music just for you.